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1: AP News, I'm Ben Thomas. Oil tankers have begun moving through the Strait of Hormuz as the U.S. lifted its blockade of Iran. Karen Chamas reports it comes after the signing of an agreement intended to end the Iran war.
2: President Trump signed a physical copy of the agreement on Wednesday at Versailles. While Iranian state TV aired photos on Thursday of President Masoud Pezeshkian signing the deal in Tehran, the deal would waive U.S. sanctions on Iran and affirm a commitment to Lebanon's territorial integrity in the face of Israel's invasion into the south of Lebanon. In return, Iran would open the Strait of Hormuz toll-free for 2 months and dilute its stockpile of highly enriched uranium. I'm Karen Chamas.
1: At a NATO meeting in Brussels, Defense Secretary Pete Hegseth blasted allies for not taking responsibility for their own security. He also accused Europe of prioritizing gender equity and climate change over defense. He announced the Pentagon would conduct a six-month review of U.S. forces in Europe.
3: NATO 3.0 is post-Cold War recognition that it needs to go back to a real hardline military alliance.
1: In Russia, Ukrainian drones hit a Moscow oil refinery, the second such attack in a week. And in Washington, a unanimous Supreme Court sided with a marijuana user who wants to legally own a gun.
4: The Texas man argued a 1968 law barring illegal drug users from having guns violates the Second Amendment, and the high court agreed. That's a loss for the Trump administration, which defended the law despite arguing against other gun restrictions. The same law was used in a case against Hunter Biden, who was convicted of buying a gun while a cocaine addict and was later pardoned by his father. This was the latest in a series of firearms cases for a high court that has expanded gun rights. Sagar Meghani, Washington.
1: This is AP News.
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0: Luke Bryan helping out George Burge and taking a little ride. Luke Holmes coming up and getting a little tipsy with Shaboozy on the way.
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1: AP News, I'm Ben Thomas. The agreement to end the Iran war has been signed and is taking effect. The U.S. blockade lifted and oil tankers moving through the Strait of Hormuz. But the deal calls for further negotiations to add details, particularly regarding Tehran's nuclear program. Vice President J.D. Vance to lead the U.S. side.
2: We think these technical negotiations are going to start sometime this weekend. That's still the plan, but that could change because it's not an easy country, Iran, to get out of. And so we're trying to figure out exactly when that's going to happen.
1: The White House later said Vance would not, in fact, be leaving for Switzerland Thursday, citing difficult logistics. Iran's supreme leader has endorsed direct negotiations with the U.S. The tentative deal also includes a call for an end to the war in Lebanon, where Israel's been fighting the militant group Hezbollah, though those two are not parties to the agreement. Meanwhile, Karen Chamas reports.
3: Over the past 2.5 years, Israel has taken control of swaths of Gaza, Lebanon, and Syria that amount to its largest expansion of militarily occupied lands in decades. It's an area larger than many major cities, roughly 386 square miles or 1,000 square kilometers, and Israel has said it plans to stay indefinitely. Israel calls these areas buffer zones and says they are needed to prevent future attacks by militant groups. These areas are not new borders, which require an agreement between two countries, but many fear that these changes could become long-lasting. I'm Karen Chamas.
1: The remnants of Tropical Storm Arthur are battering southeastern states with heavy rain, sparking flash flood and tornado warnings along the Gulf Coast. And Haya Pajwani reports.
4: New data from the West Health Gallup Affordability Index shows that only half of U.S. adults could afford their health care and had access to quality care last year. Concerns about affording health care in the year ahead were also at a record high. Haya Pinjwani, Washington.
1: This is AP News.
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0: number one song in the country, like everywhere, right? It's off the Toy Story 5 soundtrack. Taylor Swift, I knew it. I knew you. Getting back in the saddle with Luke Combs and a little product placement from Bailey Zimmerman. All that on the way.
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0: It's a story, a tale, a beat, some licks, a tune that stays in your head. 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
2: Hey, y'all, it's Zach John King, and this is my new song, Get to Drinking. The story behind Get to Drinking is about a relationship that I had in the past that after a few Jack and Cokes, I started to paint it with rose-colored glasses, started to act like it wasn't my fault for letting things get so bad. I think everybody feels that way at some point in a relationship. It's a song that covers a sad topic with really upbeat and fun music.

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She said.

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1: Hey y'all, this is Brantley Gilbert, and this is my new song, Good Damn. Good Damn is a song I wrote with my good friends Brock Berry Hill, Taylor Phillips, and a fella you might know by the name of Hardy. And it's a song about shooting your shot. Long story short, hope y'all dig it.

0: What's up, y'all? It's Brantley Gilbert, and you just heard my new song, Good Damn. 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
0: Is sitting right next to Justin Moore. And two seats back from Eric Church. And we'll take a ride on their bus next.

0: This is a fiddle. This is a fiddle on country music. It's a story, a tale, a beat, some licks, a tune that stays in your head. A journey shared, a soul that's bared, words that just need to be said. It's a friend and a lover, a memory uncovered, a family, a house, and a dog. A six-string guitar.
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0: That's Kenny Chesney with Carry On. I'm Rich Krieger. Justin Moore up next.
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0: That's George Burge and Luke Bryan with Ride, Ride, Ride, Chase Matthew. Right before that, I'm Rich Krieger. Coming up, more great country music. We'll kick it off with Jason Aldean.
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0: That's Hardy, Tim McGraw, Eric Church, and Morgan Wallen with their song, MacArthur. Right before that was Morgan Wallen with his song, 20 Cigarettes. I'm Rich Krieger. Coming up, Embracing Small Talk. Also, the new one from Riley Green.
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That's Ty Myers, Ends of the Earth. I'm Rich Krieger. And coming up, there's only been 32 country songs in Billboard history that have hit number one on the all-genre Hot 100 chart. I'll tell you the top five in just a few. Right now, here's Luke Bryan.

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Today's best country.

That's Bailey Zimmerman with Chevy Silverado. I'm Rich Krieger. And if you can't get to sleep, do not depend on warm milk. The best food for insomnia, a tart cherry. Tart cherries are among the richest food sources of melatonin.

majority of the case of country music versus any other music on the radio. We, the judge and jury, find that those other stations are guilty of not playing good music. Yeah. Case dismissed. 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

0: That's Corey Cantanco. That's old Rocky Mountain Low. I'm Rich Krieger. Luke Combs coming up next.
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1: AP News. I'm Mike Hempen. Vice President J.D. Vance's trip to Switzerland to lead nuclear negotiations with Iran has been postponed.
2: While an initial agreement halting the war between the U.S. and Iran has been signed by the presidents of both countries, a ceremonial in-person signing had been planned for Friday in Switzerland. And there, a new round of negotiations were to have begun over Tehran's nuclear program. Vice President J.D. Vance to lead the U.S. side.
3: We think these technical negotiations are going to start sometime this weekend. That's still the plan, but that could change because it's not an easy country, Iran, to get out of, and so we're trying to figure out exactly when that's going to happen.
2: The White House later said Vance, though ready to leave, was postponing his trip, citing difficult logistics. The announcement followed reports that Iran was delaying sending its delegation over Israel's ongoing military campaign in Lebanon against the Hezbollah militant group. Ben Thomas, Washington.
4: Israel's military says its forces struck targets throughout southern Lebanon overnight as Hezbollah reported intense fighting in the area. Lebanon's state-run news agency reports at least 18 people were killed in Israeli airstrikes. Attorneys for Luigi Mangione are reversing course on plans to use a psychiatric defense.
5: It's a stunning reversal. Luigi Mangione's lawyers told a judge they are respectfully withdrawing their plan to assert a psychiatric defense at his New York State murder trial. Mangione has pled not guilty to the 2024 shooting of UnitedHealthcare CEO Brian Thompson. The switch comes just a day after his lawyers told Judge Gregory Caro they plan to argue the 28-year-old was suffering from extreme emotional disturbance at the time. The defense lawyers were facing a Thursday deadline to provide prosecutors with information to support the emotional disturbance claim. I'm Jennifer King.
4: This is AP News. A New York.
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0: That's Alexandra Kay, Straight for the Heart. I'm Rich Krieger. 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
6: 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They're on their 35th anniversary tour. That's going to be a great show. And I've even got a pair of tickets I'm going to give away to the Blairsville Pro Rodeo for either tonight or tomorrow night. So go ahead and keep that, just meander that around in your mind a little bit while I go ahead and let you know that, hey, if you have a business that you'd like to go ahead and get the word out a little bit more in your marketing campaign, radio is a great way to do it, because you won't find a more affordable way to do it. And we'd love to have you on Mountain Country. Me especially, I'd love to have you on this show. 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Rodney Atkins has got a great new single from his new project, I've Got It For You, because we want you to be among the first, if not the first in the country, to hear your country first. Daly and Vincent also have a brand new song, and I'm going to get things rolling with Spencer Hatcher as we turn this town into a honky-tonk on the Mountain Country Morning Show. Holly Strano's got your forecast. Are you ready on this Juneteenth? Let's do this thing.
7: A very good Friday morning to you, North Georgia. And after some very active weather yesterday, I'm happy to report we're starting off with some clouds, but then it will basically morph into a mix of clouds and sunshine today. I hope your morning is going well. Highs later this afternoon in the mid-80s. And at this point, just an isolated shower or thunderstorm chance. I am Georgia meteorologist Holly Strano in the GNN Weather Center.

0: Nothing like those toys in the dirt. That is brand new music from Rodney Adkins for you here on the Mountain Country Morning Show. Also in that set, Highway 101 with those vocals of Paulette Carlson, Honky Tonk Baby, Daly and Vincent before that, and A Beautiful Life. Don't forget that they're going to be bringing their show back to the Georgia Mountain Fairgrounds in Hiawassee for the Georgia Fall Festival, which is always a good time. And Spencer Hatcher got it started as we turn this town into a honky-tonk. Indeed we are, because it's Friday, and it happens to be Juneteenth, too. So don't be looking for mail. Don't bother going to the bank. They're all closed today. But we're not, because we're going to go ahead and crank out some country music and give you chances to win, too. We have chances for you to have your choice. What are you going to do? You want to win a pair of tickets to see Shenandoah tonight at the Georgia Mountain Fairgrounds in Hiawassee, or maybe you want to see America's first true sport. The Blairsville Pro Rodeos at the Union County Saddle Club Arena in Blairsville tonight and tomorrow night. Keep listening. We've got tickets for you to win right here in Mountain Country.
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0: A little bit of Waylon to get you rolling on this Juneteenth. Brown-eyed handsome man. Also, Jason Michael Carroll, I Love You Best, and Kane Brown with Woman. It's 6:30. Let's go ahead and get the latest headlines from GNN News on the way next. And we'll also get your weather forecast brought to you by the Lovin' Road Stop and Go. 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
2: Georgia lawmakers say they're pausing a redistricting vote to change

0: More time to understand the impact the recent Supreme Court ruling that gutted the Voting Rights Act will have moving forward.
1: In the World Cup at Atlanta Stadium, Czechia and South Africa ended in a 1-1 draw in the second group stage matches on Thursday afternoon. And despite the thunderstorms that sent rain down on fans, it certainly didn't stop them from filling the streets and sidewalks in and around the stadium. This South African woman, an Atlanta resident since 1996, tells Atlanta News First.
2: But I knew that it was going to be an amazing atmosphere, colorful, as you see, diversity, and it's amazing. We just want to bring spirit and support each other.
1: Another resident and Czechia fan says it's been a long time coming for his favorite team.
3: This is like first time after 20 years we make it to World Cup, so we are really lucky that we live in Atlanta.
1: Meanwhile, FIFA Fan Festival organizers had to close Centennial Olympic Park early Thursday afternoon due to the stormy weather. The National Weather Service reports that more showers and storms, the remnants of Tropical Storm Arthur, will continue moving across Georgia overnight. I'm Liz Kennedy.
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5: Well, after a little bit of rain and a couple of thunder bummers last night, what does your Friday, Juneteenth have in store weather-wise? 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
7: A very good Friday morning to you, North Georgia. And after some very active weather yesterday, I'm happy to report we're starting off with some clouds, but then it will basically morph into a mix of clouds and sunshine today. I hope your morning is going well. Highs later this afternoon in the mid-80s. And at this point, just an isolated shower or thunderstorm chance. I am Georgia meteorologist Holly Strano in the GNN Weather Center.
5: 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Your 6:30 Mountain Country weather forecast is brought to you by the Loving Road Stop and Go at Loving Road and Highway 515. 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

0: Connor Smith with new music for you on the station that plays tomorrow's Country Today. And we love to be among the first, if not the first in the country, to give you your country first. 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Just before that, new music from Lainey Wilson and teaming up with a great guitar player out of Atlanta, Georgia, by the name of John Mayer, who's done some great work on his own and even with Dead & Company. That's Phone, Keys, Wallet. I don't know about you, but that's part of my checklist every morning. Literally, it is. The first three, as a matter of fact. Hey, good morning and welcome into your Friday, Juneteenth on the Mountain Country Morning Show. Steve Nichols with you. Let's go around the Mountain Country community calendar to let you know what's going on for the weekend. It's brought to you by the Riverwalk Shops in McKaysville. You can join the Benton McKay Trail Association tomorrow, June 20th, for an easy 3.4-mile hike. Watch the water arrive. Hikers will gather at the Ocoee Whitewater Center to watch the rapids arrive from a TVA Dam 3 release, and then hike the Benton McKay Trail near Thunder Rock Campground. The Rose Bay Rhododendron may also be in bloom, and if you'd like more information about this, you can contact hike leader Claire Sullivan at csullivan@bmta.org. That's csullivan@bmta.org. And that's just one of the many great things that's happening this weekend in your Mountain Country community calendar. And it's brought to you by the Riverwalk Shops in McKaysville.
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7: 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Good morning. Good to have you with us on this Friday, Juneteenth, here in Mountain Country. Holly Strano is going to join us with the forecast on the way next. Currently, we have 70 degrees and cloudy skies in Blue Ridge.
8: A very good Friday morning to you, North Georgia. And after some very active weather yesterday, I'm happy to report we're starting off with some clouds, but then it will basically morph into a mix of clouds and sunshine today. I hope your morning is going well. Highs later this afternoon in the mid-80s. And at this point, just an isolated shower or thunderstorm chance. I am Georgia meteorologist Holly Strano in the GNN Weather Center.

0: Here's Dustin Lynch cranking it up on a Friday with She Cranks My Tractor. Also, Chris Darlington with his new single, What Do You Want? And Taylor Swift. Yep, Taylor's back, and she decided to go ahead and, well, probably got a call from the Disney Pixar folks and said, hey, want to write a song for Toy Story 5? That movie is out in theaters today. It's called I Knew It, I Knew You, which you'll be able to hear when you go see the movie, which I plan on doing because I love Toy Story. It is coming up on 7:15. Sports is on the way. 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
1: I'm Matt McCoy, GNN Sports. The Falcons closed out their mandatory minicamp and now get about 5 weeks off before the start of training camp. QB Tua Tagovailoa talking with the media yesterday, impressed with the togetherness of the Falcons, saying the locker room attitude is the best he's been a part of. Baseball, the Braves series finale with the Giants was rained out. It'll be made up August 31st. The Braves tonight open a home series with Milwaukee. WNBA hoops, the Dream went on the road and beat Indiana 108-101. Angel Reese leading the way with 21 points and 10 rebounds. Among the World Cup highlights yesterday, Czechia and South Africa played to a 1-1 draw at Mercedes-Benz Stadium. Another busy day today. The headliner is the U.S. facing Australia in Seattle. And round one of golf's U.S. Open, not quite complete because of a fog delay yesterday. A handful of groups still have to finish this morning. The leader is Wyndham Clark at 6 under, up 4 shots on a group of 6 players. That's sports. I'm Matt McCoy on the Georgia News Network.
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0: 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This is brand new from 615 Collective. I might be able to talk today. I need more coffee. No one ever talks about the nights. Well, yes, they do here in Mountain Country.

0: 615 Collective. No one ever talks about the nights they went home early here on the Mountain Country Morning Show. Good morning. It's good to have you with us. Keep listening to Mountain Country for a chance to go ahead and win, because we've got pairs of tickets to give away. I've got a pair of tickets to see Shenandoah at the Georgia Mountain Fairgrounds in Hiawassee tonight for their 35th anniversary tour. 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

0: When he first came out, man, he had comparisons to George Strait, and he does sound good. That is Easton Corbin with Real Good Country Song, and before that, Ella Langley teaming up with Morgan Wallen, I Can't Love You Anymore. And if I'm not mistaken, I think this week is the first week that Ella does not have a number one single on the charts, like for the first time this year. That's crazy, isn't it? Mountain Country Time coming up on 7:30. Hey, man, we've got great things happening this weekend, including Shenandoah Live in concert tonight at the Georgia Mountain Fairgrounds in Hiawassee. But we also have tickets for the Blairsville Pro Rodeo, where you can watch IPRA-sanctioned action in America's first true sport either tonight or tomorrow night. And I happen to have a pair of tickets. Now, they're here at the station. You'll have to come by here and pick them up. But I'll give away a pair of tickets right now to caller number 6-706-632-9775. Toll free, it's 888-632-9775. And I'll give you a pair of tickets to the Blairsville Pro Rodeo tonight at the Union County Saddle Club Arena. You can use them either tonight or tomorrow night. Either way, but the tickets are here. Caller 6 gets the goods on the Mountain Country Morning Show. GNN News is next. It's brought to you by ETC. That's Ella J. Telephone Company.
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2: The employment and labor force numbers across the state are at an all-time high. The Georgia Labor Department reports May's unemployment rate at 3.4%, which is down from April's 3.5%. The Labor Department says the biggest industries with the most job gains were accommodation and food services, administrative and support services, transportation, warehousing, and utilities. The city of Decatur is adding 3 firefighters and starting a high school training program to tackle staffing shortages.
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0: districting in the current special session. They could revisit the idea ahead of the 2028 election cycle.
1: Fire.
0: And throughout the year, many police departments and sheriff's offices offer free gun safety courses for their residents. And one such agency is doing so next month. The Bibb County Sheriff's Office is hosting two 2-hour courses over 2 days in July. Attendees must be 21 years of age or older, have their own gun and ammunition, and be legally allowed to own a gun. Interested residents can contact the Bibb County Sheriff's Office. I'm Liz Kennedy.
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5: A very good Friday morning to you, North Georgia. And after some very active weather yesterday, I'm happy to report we're starting off with some clouds, but then it will basically morph into a mix of clouds and sunshine today. I hope your morning is going well. Highs later this afternoon in the mid-80s. And at this point, just an isolated shower or thunderstorm chance. I am Georgia meteorologist Holly Strano in the GNN Weather Center.
4: 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Cloudy and 70 in Blue Ridge. 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

0: That's one of our good buddies, Bradley Gaskin, and his new single, Alabama Rain. Well, we've had plenty of Georgia rain here lately, too, which is nice because we're at least putting a dent in that big old drought deficit we've had that's gathered up over a period of time. Winona before that, and she's going out on tour with Melissa Etheridge. That'll be a good show with a couple of rocking ladies. And that's her brand new single from Winona, Kentucky Queen. Like it. I like it a lot. And it is 7:43 here on this Friday, Juneteenth. Good to have you with us here on the Mountain Country Morning Show as we take a trip around the Mountain Country Community Calendar. It's brought to you by the Riverwalk Shops in McKaysville. And a big shout-out going out to the North Georgia Shriners, who always do great work in the community with some delicious barbecue, and they just do fundraisers extraordinaire, raising money for Shriners hospitals and also benefits, too. And Richard Waterhouse has spearheaded this particular effort because they have smoked baby back ribs that are right now going to be at Amanda Payne's office on East First Street in Blue Ridge. That's the Edward Jones office. They're going to be there today, as a matter of fact. And what they're doing is they're smoking those baby back ribs for a fundraiser for Gavin Bogus, who had open heart surgery in December of last year to help pay for his medical expenses since he doesn't have insurance. So the racks of ribs are $30 a piece. They've been out there smoking it all night long. But, you know, you can always call Richard Waterhouse to find out exactly what they have and what they have left. And, again, those racks of ribs are $30. And Richard's number is 706-455-2842. That's 706-455-2824. That's 706-455-2824. You can text Richard to give him a call and find out exactly what they got left on those baby back ribs. I can tell you this much, man. They are just melting your mouth goodness. It's just fabulous. That's just one of the many great things going on in your community calendar, and it's brought to you by the Riverwalk Shops in McKaysville.
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7: 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And you know what? I have a pair of tickets to the show to Shenandoah tonight. 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Toll free, it's 888-632-9775. And you'll have a pair of tickets to see Shenandoah tonight at the Georgia Mountain Fairgrounds. Let's go ahead and get that forecast to date. 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
10: A very good Friday morning to you, North Georgia. And after some very active weather yesterday, I'm happy to report we're starting off with some clouds, but then it will basically morph into a mix of clouds and sunshine today. I hope your morning is going well. Highs later this afternoon in the mid-80s. And at this point, just an isolated shower or thunderstorm chance. I am Georgia meteorologist Holly Strano in the GMN Weather Center.
7: 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Cloudy, 71 degrees in Blue Ridge. Here's Stella Lefty for you.

0: That tune has got highway written all over it, man. That's a driving tune. That is Jason Scott in the High Heat and Highway Robbery. Before that, a band that's going to be in concert tonight at the Georgia Mountain Fairgrounds in Hiawassee at 7 o'clock at the Anderson Music Hall, Shenandoah from 1992 and Rock My Baby. Laura Bryna and her new single before that, Drinkin' Town, and Stella Lefty got it started with Boston in Mountain Country. I don't know if anybody's been watching the World Cup, but Scotland made it for the first time in 25 years, and they're playing in Boston, and they drank Boston dry. Yeah, they ran out of Sam Adams beer. Well, I guess they play again. It's either tonight or tomorrow. I don't remember, but Samuel Adams was scrambling to get some beer. Yeah, I can't believe it, but that is pretty funny. They had a nice big segment of that last night on the news. I thought that was pretty funny. Hey, speaking of Shenandoah, don't know if you got any plans for tonight, but if you want to go see Shenandoah, this is their 35th anniversary tour, and you don't have to pay a nickel. I got a pair of tickets. Call me right now, 706-632-9775, toll free at 888-632-9775, and I will just give you a pair of tickets to Shenandoah. I'll just go ahead and take whoever decides to call. There you go. Just that simple. On Mountain Country, where the music's free and the winning is easy. And we got more great music. Keep it right here in Mountain Country.
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0: That is Yuka for him, our friend from Finland. Yeah, man, and over there, he's like a heavy metal rocker, but he loves country music, and that's Talking to Jesus Through a Bottle of Jack. Also, Aaron Lewis before that with his new single, Give My Country Back. And it's good to have you with us on this Friday, Juneteenth, and welcome to the Mountain Country Morning Show. Steve Nichols with you. We're going to get you into the weekend with more great music, and I happen to have GNN News on the way next. 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That number is 828-835-3140.
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2: Georgia lawmakers say they're pausing a redistricting vote to change legislative and congressional district lines. Rocia Rivera reports on what one state lawmaker is saying.
3: Senator Derek Mallow tells WSAV the change of heart is a win for minorities in Georgia.
4: All the Savannians, all the folks from South Georgia, Southwest Georgia, Southeast Georgia, North Georgia, the metro areas that descended on the Capitol, prepared to show up and defend voting rights, especially for black folks and African Americans.
3: But Mallow says he and many other legislators are not convinced redistricting is completely off the table.
4: So this promise that you're not going to redistrict, not just a promise, it's going to happen. You just won't do it right now, because right now it'll cost you something. It'll cost you election.
3: Georgia House Speaker John Byrne said lawmakers need more time to understand the impact the recent Supreme Court ruling that gutted the Voting Rights Act will have moving forward.
2: In the World Cup at Atlanta Stadium, Czechia and South Africa ended in a 1-1 draw in the second group stage matches on Thursday afternoon. And despite the thunderstorms that sent rain down on fans, it certainly didn't stop them from filling the streets and sidewalks in and around the stadium. This South African woman, an Atlanta resident since 1996, tells Atlanta News First.
5: But I knew that it was going to be an amazing atmosphere, colorful, as you see, diversity. And it's amazing. We just want to bring spirit and support each other.
2: Another resident and Czechia fan says it's been a long time coming for his favorite team.
6: This is like first time after 20 years we make it to World Cup. So we are really lucky that we live in Atlanta.
2: Meanwhile, FIFA Fan Festival organizers had to close Centennial Olympic Park early Thursday afternoon due to the storm.

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3: Hi, North Georgia, and happy Friday as we continue through it. A mix of clouds and sunshine. An isolated shower or storm possible, not likely today, so hopefully that doesn't change. And highs later this afternoon, mid-80s. I hope you're feeling all the TGIF vibes. I am Georgia meteorologist Holly Strano in the GNN Weather Center.
1: 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It's cloudy and 71 degrees in Blue Ridge.

chasing thin white lines between second chances and last goodbyes. Running from love and his constant lies. It's hard to trust truth in a world like mine. She don't flinch at my restless soul.

0: That's brand new music from Creed Fisher, and he's put together some pretty good stuff, and that's his latest, and I like that one too. It's called Angels Like Her. Before that, a young man out of Woodstock, Georgia, is going to open up for Clint Black a week from tonight at the Anderson Music Hall at the Georgia Mountain Fairgrounds in Hiawassee. Bryce Leatherwood with She's Wrong, She's Right here in Mountain Country. Good morning. Good to have you with us on this Friday morning, Juneteenth. And let's find out what's going on in your Mountain Country community calendar. It's brought to you by the Riverwalk Shops in McKaysville. First Baptist Church of McKaysville invites children in pre-K through 5th grade to Illumination Station Vacation Bible School. And that is going to be today and tomorrow from 9:30 a.m. to 3 p.m. each day. You can register on the First Baptist Church of McKaysville Facebook page, or you can call Hannah White at 706-851-4162 for more information. That's Hannah at 706-851-4162. And a fundraiser softball tournament to support MAC cheerleaders attending cheer camp is going to be held tomorrow at Meeks Park in Blairsville. The team entry fee is $300, and double elimination play will take place with rings awarded to the top two teams. For registration details, call 706-439-6074. That's 706-439-6074. And those are just two of the many great things in your Mountain Country community calendar, brought to you by the Riverwalk Shops in McKaysville. I've got another one of Georgia's own, and she's from Douglasville and graduated from UGA. Megan Maroney's on the way next on the Mountain Country Morning Show.
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7: 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That's where you'll find Bobby at Brock's Tri-County Transmissions. 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Let's find out what the weather at 9 has in store. 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
11: Hi, North Georgia, and happy Friday as we continue through it. A mix of clouds and sunshine. An isolated shower or storm possible, not likely today, so hopefully that doesn't change. And highs later this afternoon, mid-80s. I hope you're feeling all the TGIF vibes. I am Georgia meteorologist Holly Strano in the GNN Weather Center.
7: 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Here's Kenny Whitmire.

He's a ranch hand in a pinch, man. 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
1: Well, I don't really blame you, brother. I want my horse back, too. But then again, I don't own a horse, so that doesn't really help me out. But it would help Kojo. That's Cody Johnson and his new single, Horseback, here in Mountain Country. Before that, Gary Allen. Probably still, in my opinion, one of the best great ending guitar licks that there ever has been. Just love that just hard sound. Get Off on the Pain is the name of that. And also, Blake Whitten for him, Barely Getting By. And Kenny Whitmire with One Foot in the Grave got the 9 o'clock hour rolling. Welcome into Friday and welcome to Juneteenth, everybody. Welcome into the Mountain Country Morning Show. Steve Nichols with you. Hey, we've got a lot of great tunes on the way for you, too, including Brad Paisley. Brand new music as he teams up with Miranda Lambert. A lovely young lady by the name of Jennifer Alvarado will be gracing our presence as well. And I'm going to get things going with Tucker Wetmore. And something that we haven't really had to worry about too much because we just haven't had hot temperatures. Well, he'll sing about it. Coming up next on the Mountain Country Morning Show.
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0: Yeah, me too, Eddie. Yeah, and we're looking for a sunny day. That'd be kind of nice, wouldn't it? 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Now, I don't know if you knew this about Mr. Eddie Rabbit, but when he went to Nashville, got there for the first time, he stayed with one Waylon Jennings and his wife, Jessie Coulter, to go ahead and get his feet on the ground. That was one of the many things I found out by being on the show with Mr. Tommy Townsend, since I happen to produce his show. Moonshine Mountain Country is Saturday night. You can catch that from 7 to 9 p.m. every Saturday night. And you want to tune in this week because it's all about double shots. Yeah, twofers. And, you know, if you're going to be doing that with moonshine, make sure you hire an Uber if you have to go anywhere. Better yet, just don't go anywhere. Just crank up the show. That's a good thing. Just before that, Jennifer Alvarado. So where is Paris? Well, it's in Tennessee and France, by the way. Also, Brad Paisley and Miranda Lambert teaming up someone else's arms. The band Lula, can't please them all. Don't I know that? And Tucker Wetmore with Sunburn, which may not happen at all this summer because everything has been so darn mild. But I'll take that. Welcome into the Mountain Country Morning Show. It is coming up on 9:41. How about we check out what's happening in your Mountain Country community calendar for this weekend and the first part of next week? It's brought to you by the Riverwalk Shops in McKaysville. Bethel Church of McKaysville invites children and families to Bethel Speedway Vacation Bible School, which will be held June 21st through the 26th. Dinner will be served each evening at 5:30 p.m. with Vacation Bible School activities from 6:30 until 8:30 p.m. Bethel Church is located at 159 Bethel Church Road in McKaysville. And coming up this next week, Fannin County High School is hosting a free youth football camp June 22nd through the 24th from 6 to 8 p.m. at the Fannin County High School Football Stadium. Kids in kindergarten through 6th grade will learn football skills from Rebels head coach David Nichols and other local coaches. The camp also features punt, pass, and kick competitions and 7-on-7 play. There is no cost to attend. And if you'd like more information on this, contact Fannin County High School. And those are just two of the many great things in your Mountain Country community calendar, brought to you by the Riverwalk Shops in McKaysville. Jacob Hackworth takes our stage next on the Mountain Country Morning Show.
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0: Sammy Kershaw wrapping up the Mountain Country Morning Show on this tune, Juneteenth, with Honky Tonk America. Before that, Chris Stapleton and Melissa Etheridge teaming up on a mountain track, The Other Side of Blue. Lexi Stevenson, Good Time Gone. It was nice having that lovely young lady in studio with our very own Jim Quentin. And getting that set started was Jacob Hackworth with Help Yourself. And that's going to do it for my time, but I thank you so much for the privilege of yours. Jim Quentin is in the house. He's got a lot of great country still to come, including a song that's going to be on a movie that is out today, Toy Story 5. Keep it right here on WPPL FM, Blue Ridge and Blairsville. Coming up, we've got your weather, courtesy of our good folks at Steve Stacy Roofing. Then that song from Toy Story 5 is coming your way. Have a great weekend. Talk to you on Monday. Today's best country and all-time favorites,
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2: Hi, North Georgia, and happy Friday as we continue through it. A mix of clouds and sunshine. An isolated shower or storm possible, not likely today, so hopefully that doesn't change. And a highs later this afternoon, mid-80s. I hope you're feeling all the TGIF vibes. I am Georgia meteorologist Holly Strano in the GNN Weather Center.
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0: Jackson Dean here in Mountain Country. That's one that he calls Make a Liar in Mountain Country. Lynn Anderson took us back to 71 and How Can I Unlove You. Cole Wetzel, Hurts Like You. Jenny Chesney, Don't Happen Twice. New music from Andrew Ferris, that's Rolling Home. And Taylor Swift kicked things off with I Knew It, I Knew You. That's from Toy Story 5. Good morning to you. It is a Friday. Gonna be a great day, I have a feeling. If there is something you'd like to hear, let me know. 706-632-WPPL. 706-632-9775. And we still might have a ticket or two for Shenandoah tonight at the Georgia Mountain Fairgrounds in Hiawassee. Showtime's at 7. And I have some tickets for the Blairsville Pro Rodeo. Now that's tonight, or you can go tomorrow night at 8 p.m. Mountain Country, where we're always playing tomorrow's country stars today. Coming up next, got music for you from Luke Combs in Mountain Country.
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Gene Watson, taking us back to 85 in Mountain Country with Memories to Burn. Good tune from Mr. Watson. Hey, you know what? It is 10:39. Let's take a look at the Tri-State Community Calendar. 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Come on out and join the Benton Mackay Trail Association tomorrow, June 20th, for an easy 3.4-mile hike called Watch the Water Arrive. Hikers will gather at the Ocoee Whitewater Center to watch the rapids arrive from a TVA Dam 3 release, then hike the Benton Mackay Trail near Thunder Rock Campground. The Rose Bay Rhododendron may also be in bloom. For more information, reach out to hike leader Claire Sullivan at C-S-U-L-L-I-V-A-N at BMTA.org. I also want to remind you, the First Baptist Church in McKaysville invites children in pre-K through fifth grade to Illumination Station Vacation Bible School. Now that's starting today and tomorrow from 9:30 a.m. to 3 p.m. Register on the Facebook Church of McKaysville Facebook page or call Hannah White 706-851-4162 for more information. That's news of more community events in our area brought to you by the Riverwalk Shops in McKaysville. Hey, you know what? Are you a Shenandoah fan like I am? Well, Marty, Mike, and all the guys are going to be up at the Anderson Music Hall tonight for a concert at 7 p.m. in Hiawassee. If you'd like to go, I have a pair of tickets right now. We're going giving them to caller number 8-706-632-WPPL. Caller number 8-706-632-9775 will be a winner in Mountain Country.

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7: And a great big mountain country congratulations going out to Lisa Payne, Blue Ridge. Lisa just recently celebrated a birthday, and she was calling number 8 and picks up a pair of tickets to go see Shenandoah tonight at the Anderson Music Hall in Hiawassee. They put on a great show, and showtime is 7 p.m. And boy, I had so many calls. You know what? I've got one more pair. One more pair of tickets. And I'm going to give it to caller 10 right now. 706-632-WPPL. 706-632-9775. Caller 10 will be going to see Shenandoah tonight at the Anderson Music Hall, 7 p.m. up in Hiawassee. We'd love to give you tickets to see the shows that you want to hear. Good luck from Mountain Country.

Warren Ziders, brand new music there for you here in Mountain Country. It's called Days of My Life. Congratulations to caller number 10, Tony Creed of Morganton. Picks up a pair of tickets to go see Shenandoah tonight at Anderson Music Hall at

Andy Griggs in Mountain Country, taking us back to 98 with I'll Go Crazy. Before that, Brad Paisley featuring David Lee Murphy and Hi Ho Silverado. Harper Grace, If Daddy Says No. And Warren Zeiders kick things off with Days of My Life. 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

0: AP News. Good morning, I'm Ed Donahue. Talks were supposed to be held today in Switzerland between the U.S. and Iran, but they were called off because of fighting between Israel and Hezbollah in Lebanon. But both sides have agreed to a ceasefire.
1: Word of the ceasefire coming from two regional officials and a U.S. official. The truce was mediated by Qatar, the U.S. and Iran, the regional officials say. Both Israel and Hezbollah have not immediately commented. Talks between the U.S. and Iran have been called off after intense fighting between Israel and Hezbollah in southern Lebanon, raising questions about an initial agreement to end the war in Iran. I'm Charles de Ledesma.
0: A new AP NORC Center poll finds the president's approval on Iran remained low at 34%, even as a deal with Iran materialized. President Trump claims Italian Premier Giorgia Meloni begged for a photo with him during the G7 summit, and he wasn't obliged to do it, but that he felt sorry for her and agreed. Meloni responded. So certain things merit an immediate reply. Donald Trump's declarations are completely fabricated. I am frankly stunned. I don't know why the President of the United States behaves this way toward his own allies. After all, this isn't the first time this has happened. I can only say that it's a shame he doesn't show the same resolve toward the enemies of the West, toward the enemies of the United States, toward leaders with whom he, on the other hand, is more accommodating. But there's one thing he must remember. Italy and I do not beg. Italian Foreign Minister Antonio Tajani abruptly canceled a planned trip to the U.S. this weekend, calling the president's claims serious and offensive toward Meloni and all of Italy. A court in Britain has sentenced two men for setting fire to property linked to Prime Minister Keir Starmer. More information at apnews.com. This is AP News.
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6: Hi, North Georgia, and happy Friday as we continue through it. A mix of clouds and sunshine. An isolated shower or storm possible, not likely today, so hopefully that doesn't change. and highs later this afternoon, mid-80s. I hope you're feeling all the TGIF vibes. I am Georgia meteorologist Holly Strano in the GNN Weather Center.
4: 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So we get you back to the country with Winona. Here's her latest. It's Country Queen in Mountain Country.

0: music for you from Keith Urban from his album Flow State. That's Summer Breeze here in Mountain Country on your Friday. Good morning to you. Hope you're having a great one. Before Keith, we heard from Dolly and a little Sweet Summer Lovin' for you. Zach Brown Band, brand new stuff there. It's called Thank You for Loving Her. And Winona kicked things off with Kentucky Queen. 11:21 is your time. Hey, you know what? Want to go to the rodeo? The Blairsville Pro Rodeo is going on. It's tonight and tomorrow night, 8 o'clock both nights. And, you know, they do have that covered arena. So, you know, if you're worried about a little rain, don't worry. You're going to be fine. And we still have tickets left for that. It's happening at 8 o'clock this evening. And keep listening for your chance to call in and win. Let's see, what I've got to tell you about. Oh, I got a brand new Jason Aldean tune. We're going to spin it for you next in Mountain Country.
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0: The Charlie Daniels Band and a brand new tune. Yeah, it's called My Home. Tell you about it in a minute. Before that, we heard Riley Green, Think As You're Drunk. Ella Langley with Dandelion. And brand new Jason Aldean, Country into Rock and Roll. You know what? The Charlie Daniels tune was actually recorded in 2014 for a Macy's 4th of July television special. It was featured during the broadcast, but was never released commercially. So the recording was effectively forgotten for more than a decade as Charlie and the band continued touring, recording new music. And then after we lost Charlie in 2020, the track remained in the archives until it was rediscovered by Charlie Daniels Jr. last year. So now we're pleased to have a brand new Charlie Daniels tune. Yeah, My Home's the name of it. Let's get a look at the Tri-State Community Calendar, see what's going on in the area. It's brought to you by the Riverwalk Shops in McKaysville. A fundraiser softball tournament to support MAC cheerleaders attending cheer camp will be held Saturday, June 20th, Meeks Park in Blairsville. Now, team entry is $300 with double elimination play, and rings will be awarded to the top two teams. To get yourself registered, call 706-439-6074. Also, Bethel Church of McKaysville invites children and families to Bethel Speedway Vacation Bible School. That's going on June 21st through the 26th. Dinner will be served each evening at 5:30 with Vacation Bible School activities from 6:30 until 8:30. Bethel Church is located at 159 Bethel Church Road in McKaysville. That's news of more community events in our area, brought to you by the Riverwalk Shops in McKaysville. Great place to shop, dine, and unwind. Stay with me. Coming up next, I got the latest for you from the beautiful Miss Jenna Paulette. Next in Mountain Country.
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0: Karen Dixon in Mountain Country. Bless her heart. She's just a bird in a cage. Before that, we heard from Miss Tanya, My Arms Stay Open All Night. Wynn Williams, Here for the Beer. Aaron Tippin's American Sky. And Jenna Paulette started things off with High Noon on WPPL-FM, Blue Ridge and Blairsville. 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
1: AP News, I'm Ed Donahue. There will be no talks today between Iran and the U.S. and Switzerland because of fighting in Lebanon between Iran-backed Hezbollah and Israel. Both sides have agreed to a ceasefire. In Tehran, cleric Mahdi Soltani says Trump himself said we had oil left only for 4 weeks. Just in 4 weeks, they would have got trapped in a whirlpool. But after all, our dear officials made that decision. The Supreme Leader said he approved it against his inner will to keep the country united and to show some people that America can't be trusted. We had brought down the enemy. We shouldn't have given them the opportunity to get back on its feet. Iran sees the interim deal with the U.S. as a strategic win, allowing it to sell oil globally and press its advantage. But the Islamic Republic also faces major challenges, including a collapsing economy and potential unrest. At the World Cup, the U.S. will play Australia this afternoon. Coach Mauricio Pochettino was asked yesterday if star Christian Pulisic will play.
2: He was training in an individual way the whole week. But like always, I think tonight or the day before of the game, we have a meeting with our medical area and we will assess the whole group, the players.
1: The World Cup has been delivering thrills on the pitch, but fans have flooded social media with complaints about tickets that never arrived, orders canceled at the last minute, and hours spent trying to sort out problems between FIFA's ticketing system and outside retail platforms. British Prime Minister Keir Starmer says he'll fight attempts by rival Andy Burnham to oust him from office. Starmer says he was elected on the mandate for change and will not walk away. He will run in a leadership contest if one is triggered. Burnham is the Greater Manchester mayor. He won a seat in Parliament in a special election. Markets are closed today for the Juneteenth holiday. This is AP News.
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7: Good Friday afternoon, North Georgia. A mix of clouds and sunshine continues, friends. And it looks like mid-80s for highs this afternoon. I hope you're having a fabulous Friday. And partly cloudy skies as we get into this evening. Looking good. I'm Georgia meteorologist Holly Strano in the GNN Weather Center.
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17: Pardon me, would you have any Grey Poupons?

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A pull string push with a half-door blade keeps my front yard grass down to 2 inches. The view's real nice from the bottom, little piece of land, pretty girl to hold. Now you ain't gonna find all the problems that you would up at the top of the totem pole, but let me tell you now,

0: And Murray here on the Dixie Diner in Mountain Country. Just one look, that's all it takes sometimes. Before that, we heard from Charlie Worsham. Brand new tune there for you. It's called Powers That Be. And Lainey Wilson and John Mayer kicked the set off with Phone Keys Wallet. Good afternoon to you. Jim here with you. And boy, have I got some good stuff going on the diner today. Got your chance to win tickets to the Blairsville Pro Rodeo at the Union County Saddle Club Arena going on tonight and tomorrow. Also, got a special tune that I'm going to get to debut here in Mountain Country on the Dixie Diner. More about that in a moment. But right now, it's time for a look at sports brought to you by our friends at the Blue Ridge Pasta Market.
1: I'm Matt McCoy, GNN Sports. The Falcons closed out their mandatory minicamp and now get about 5 weeks off before the start of training camp. QB Tua Tagovailoa talking with the media yesterday, impressed with the togetherness of the Falcons, saying the locker room attitude is the best he's been a part of. Baseball, the Braves series finale with the Giants was rained out. It'll be made up August 31st. The Braves tonight open a home series with Milwaukee. WNBA hoops, the Dream went on the road and beat Indiana 108-101. Angel Reese leading the way with 21 points and 10 rebounds. Among the World Cup highlights yesterday, Czechia and South Africa played to a 1-1 draw at Mercedes-Benz Stadium. Another busy day today. The headliner is the U.S. facing Australia in Seattle. And round one of golf's U.S. Open, not quite complete because of a fog delay yesterday. A handful of groups still have to finish this morning. The leader is Wyndham Clark at 6-under, up 4 shots on a group of 6 players. That's sports. I'm Matt McCoy on the Georgia News Network.
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0: 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They're there 7 days a week, y'all, with some of the best imported Italian pasta in the world. And you'll find it right here in Blue Ridge at 11 Mountain Street at the Blue Ridge Pasta Market. Stay with me. We got more great music on the way. As a matter of fact, I'm going to debut a brand new tune from my buddy Jacob Smalley. Yeah, he's got a great new tune called Nowhere Town, and that's coming up right after this in Mountain Country. Also, don't forget, tickets to the rodeo tonight and tomorrow. Mm-hmm, we got those too. Don't go nowhere now. You hear?
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0: I'm a little more country than you. 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
0: Well, Hosses, let me tell you, you can't even spell country.
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0: Oh, Lord, have mercy.

0: New music from Colby Lee Swift here in Mountain Country on the Dixie Diner. That's one he calls Old Hank Song. We also heard from Spencer Hatcher, Turn This Town Into a Honky Tonk. Eric and Nicole, My On-Air Girlfriend, Wouldn't Want Me Either. Alex Miller teaming up with Emily Ann Roberts, More Country Than You. Well, I'm glad I don't have to judge that one. And Corey Kent, Empty Words. And making its big time debut here on the Dixie Diner in Mountain Country, that was Jacob Smalley and Nowhere Town. Good stuff, Jacob. Keep that coming. Come visit us again soon, would you? 12:41 is the time. Let's see what's going on in the area. 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Fenton County High is hosting a free youth football camp June 22nd through the 24th from 6 to 8 p.m. at the FCHS Football Stadium. Kids in kindergarten through 6th grade will learn football skills from Rebels head coach David Nichols and other local coaches. The camp also features punt, pass, and kick competitions and 7-on-7 play. No cost to attend. For more details, get in touch with Fenton County High. Also, now don't forget, tomorrow, the Benton McKay Trail Association is heading out on an easy 3.4-mile hike to watch the water arrive. Hikers will gather at the Ocoee Whitewater Center to watch the rapids arrive from a TVA Dam 3 release, then hike the Benton McKay Trail near Thunder Rock Campground. Who knows, the Rose Bay rhododendron may also be in bloom. 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That's news and more community events in our area. 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Great place to shop, dine, and unwind. Hey, you know what? The Blairsville Pro Rodeo is happening today and tomorrow. Well, actually, tonight. It gets going at 8 o'clock at the Union County Saddle Club. And boy, it's a great time. I have a pair of tickets right now that'll get you in to either tonight or tomorrow night. And you have to come to the radio station and snack them up before tomorrow, of course. And I'm going to take caller number, let's do caller 10, 706-632-WPPL, 706-632-9775. That's how you wind up being a winner of a pair of tickets to the Blairsville Pro Rodeo tonight and tomorrow night at the Union County Saddle Club. Good luck, y'all.
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0: And a great big mountain country congratulations going out to Amanda Farner of Morganton. Amanda was lucky caller number 10, picks up a pair of tickets to go to the Blairsville Pro Rodeo at the Union County Saddle Club. At 8 o'clock, she's got her choice of tonight or tomorrow night, whichever one she wants to go to. And remember, if you've won Blairsville Rodeo tickets from us, please come by the radio station and pick those up. If you won Shenandoah tickets, you'll get those at the Will Call window at Anderson Music Hall. Got one more pair of tickets to the Blairsville Pro Rodeo. So you just keep listening. You never know when we're going to give those away in Mountain Country.

Taking us back to 75 here on the Dixie Diner. That's Elvis and T-R-O-U-B-L-E. Before Elvis, we heard a mountain track from Cole Goodwin, What Dad Did. Britt Taylor, Warning You Whiskey. And Dan and Shay started things off with Young on WPPL-FM, Blue Ridge and Blairsville.

0: 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I'm Zach John King. 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
1: The most famous of all the voodoo queens that ever existed is Marie Laveau down in Louisiana. A lot of weird, ungodly tales about Marie. She's supposed to have a lot of magic potion

0: another man done gone here on the Dixie Diner in Mountain Country. That's Bobby Bear taking us back to 74 with Marie Laveau. I run across her, I'm going to run. Zach John King before Bobby. That was called Beneath the Pines. Classic Jeannie Pruitt with Satin Sheets. New music. It's new. From the Oak Ridge Boys. It's American Beauty. And unless I'm mistaken, I think that was Joe Bonzall. This must be one they had squirreled away. Kind of like the Charlie Daniels tune I played for you earlier. And we started the set off with Brad Paisley, Miranda Lambert, and Somebody Else's Arms. 121 is your time. Hey, you know what? Keep listening. We've got one more pair of Blairsville Pro Rodeo tickets for tonight or tomorrow night, 8 o'clock. Just have to come by the radio station and win them if you're the lucky caller when we ask you to call in. Just one more pair left. And remember now, if you won tickets from us for the rodeo, you need to come by the station and pick those up. If you won from us for Shenandoah, you'll get those at Will Call tonight at Anderson Music Hall. Concert time, 7 o'clock. Stay with me. Coming up, got your music from Tyler Hubbard in Mountain Country.
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0: Classic Cash, that's Johnny, of course, and Folsom Prison Blues. Before Johnny, we heard something new from Braxton Keith, and Tyler Rodriguez was on there with him. It's called Do I Ever Cross Your Mind? That's an old dollar tune. We also heard from Kenny Whitmire, One Foot in the Grave. Cliff Dorsey, Your Guess, and Tyler Hubbard kicked things off with his new one. It's called Land. 1:41 is your time. Well, you say, let's get a look at the Tri-State Community Calendar brought to you by our friends at the Riverwalk Shops in McKaysville. A fundraiser softball tournament to support MAC cheerleaders attending cheer camp will be held tomorrow, June 20th, at Meigs Park in Blairsville. Team entry is $300 with double elimination play and rings awarded to the top two teams. For registration details, call 706-439-6074. That's news of another community event in our area, brought to you by the Riverwalk Shops in McKaysville. Stay with me. Coming up next, it's Luke Bryan in Mountain Country.
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0: Ed Bruce featuring Willie Nelson and The Last Cowboy Song. Before that, we heard a mountain track from Ella Langley's latest album, It Wasn't God Who Made Honky Tonk Angels. Jay Jones, Where the Dirt Ends, and Luke Bryan, Fish, Hunt, Golf, Drink. On WPPL-FM, Blue Ridge and Blairsville, news brought to you by Dilbeck Hauling and Excavating.
1: I'm Ed Donahue. There will be no talks today in Switzerland between the U.S. and Iran because of fighting in Lebanon between Israel and Iran-backed Hezbollah. The two sides later agreed to a ceasefire. In Tehran, Mahdi Ashghari says we don't have a good experience with negotiating with America. We know that they will break their promise this time too. This morning I heard he, President Trump, tweeted and said, I'll bomb Iran again if what I want isn't done. Iranian officials did not travel as planned to Switzerland, insisting the fighting in Lebanon must stop before the talks can take place. The interim deal has halted hostilities in Iran and the Gulf and reopened the Strait of Hormuz after Iranian attacks and threats all but stopped the flow of oil and natural gas through that waterway. Today, on Juneteenth, the Obama Presidential Center is open to the public. Former President Barack Obama says it involves the spirit that has inspired generations of Americans.
2: There's a new generation out there ready to write the next chapter of our story. We intend to help them do it, and we ask that you join us.
1: Obama and former First Lady Michelle Obama surprised some of the first visitors to walk through the doors, personally greeting them. Markets are closed today because of the Juneteenth holiday. The U.S. plays Australia later today at the World Cup in Seattle, and the USA coach says Christian Pulisic will not play because of a leg injury. Brendan Aaronson was hoping Pulisic could play.
3: Everybody's got to be ready to go. The depth of this team is something that I've never seen before, and it's really nice, you know, in trainings, you know, the sub-training sessions after the game and stuff like this, you can see the level of quality, the level of talent, and I think it's just truly amazing, so we can rely on each other on any moment.
1: The Americans are coming off a 4-1 win over Paraguay in their World Cup opener. This is AP News.
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0: 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Let's get a look at that weather forecast. And I've got Bryce Leatherwood standing by in Mountain Country.
6: Good Friday afternoon, North Georgia. A mix of clouds and sunshine continues, friends. And it looks like mid-80s for highs this afternoon. I hope you're having a fabulous Friday. And partly cloudy skies as we get into this evening. Looking good. I'm Georgia meteorologist Holly Strano in the GNN Weather Center.
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0: Charles Wesley Godwin in Mountain Country, with a little help there on the end with Wyatt Flores. It's called Hey There, Son. We also heard from George Jones with A Good Year for the Roses from back in 1970. Elizabeth Cook featuring Evan Felker and Razor Wire Wall. That's new for you. And Bryce Leatherwood. She's wrong. She's right. In Mountain Country. 2:18 is your time. Almost 2:19. And hey, you know what? I have one more pair of tickets left for the Blairsville Pro Rodeo. These are good for either tonight or tomorrow night at 8 o'clock at the Union County Saddle Club Arena. Gates open at 6 and everything gets started at 8. And if you would like to go and take somebody with you, how about being caller 10 right now? 706-632-WPPL, 706-632-9775. Caller number 10 wins a pair of passes to get you in to the Blairsville Rodeo tonight or tomorrow night at the Union County Saddle Club Arena.
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0: And congratulations going out to Karen Danner of Morganton. Karen was lucky caller number 10. Wins my last pair of tickets to go to the Blairsville Pro Rodeo that Buddy just told you about there. 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And everything gets cranking up about 8 o'clock. They're out there tonight and tomorrow night. Remember, if you've won your tickets now, you need to come by the radio station for those. If you won tickets for tonight's Shenandoah concert, you'll need to pick those up at Will Call at Anderson Music Hall. What do you say? Let's get you back to the country with something new from Mr. Chris Jansen. This is Fight for a Girl in Mountain Country.
8: Yeah, I've been sitting around playing them haggard sounds, running them memories up. 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All my buddies all circled around in an old city parking lot. Remember, thought we had it all.

0: Taking us back to 97, that's Leanne Rimes here in Mountain Country with A Lot in Your Eyes. Before that, something new from Cole Swindell, just in time for Father's Day, that's Girl Dad. We also heard from Stella Lefty with Boston, Brooks and Dunn with Lainey Wilson, play something country, and Chris Jansen started things off with Fight for a Girl. 2:39 is your time. Let's get a look at the Tri-State Community Calendar. See what's going on in the area, brought to you by the Riverwalk Shops in McKaysville. Bethel Church of McKaysville invites children and families to Bethel Speedway Vacation Bible School. That's June 21st through the 26th. Dinner will be served each evening at 5:30 with Vacation Bible School activities from 6:30 until 8:30. Bethel Church is located at 159 Bethel Church Road in McKaysville. That's news of another community event in our area, brought to you by the Riverwalk Shops in McKaysville. Great place to shop, dine, and unwind. Stay with me. We're going to hear from Kylie Morgan up next in Mountain Country.
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Cigarette Burns, that's Corey Kent here in Mountain Country. Before that, the Eagles, New Kid in Town, Bryce Leatherwood, One More Day, John Brennan, Tell Me That There Ain't a God, and Colly Morgan, Love and Country Music. This is WPPL-FM, Blue Ridge and Blairsville. That's it for my time with you. I'll see you in the morning at 10 o'clock. Buddy Bailey's up next.

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1: Good afternoon and welcome to Afternoons in Mountain Country here with me, good old Buddy. Currently 82 degrees and mostly sunny. You know what? We're going to have that talk one of these days. It could be partly cloudy, and I just don't know which, you know, how, I don't know. I'm going to have to get on my search engine and figure out how they come up with that stuff. Anyway, listen to me, folks. We had Josh Turner, brand new stuff there, Hard-Headed. Yep, I know that term well. Now, before that, we had Chris Young, brand new stuff there. I didn't come here to leave. Well, I didn't either. And you know what? We got a little bit of George Strait right now in Mountain Country.

0: Luke Bryan Country, and she knows it. Wrapping up five in a row for you right here on The Buddy Show. Now, before that, we had Ella Langley teaming up with Morgan Wallen. I Can't Love You Anymore. George Strait, How About Them Cowgirls? I'm telling you what, folks, it's a heck of an afternoon. And speaking of, well, you know what? How about them cowgirls? Cowgirls or cowboys, if y'all won tickets to the rodeo this weekend, y'all need to get on by here and get them picked up. If you have not made arrangements to get those, then you know what? 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That's 706-632-9775.
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I'm telling you, I remember listening to that song on the old clock radio beside my pawpaw's bed. I'm just here to tell you now, whew, man, that's been a minute it's been a little bit more than a minute ago. George Jones and Tammy Wynette, Golden Ring, wrapping up five in a row for you. Frank Ray with Third Row, George Strait, brand new stuff there. Taylor Swift, I Knew It, I Knew You. The Frontmen, Beatles and Eagles, and Jacob Hackworth, Help Yourself. Coming up on 341, currently 82 degrees, and that is the forecasted high for this afternoon, all about the tri-state area, mountain country, as we call it. Now, folks, it's... But it is time. I started to say it's about time. No, it is time to go ahead and have us a quick peek at the Tri-State Community Calendar and see what's going on in the area. That being brought to you by the Riverwalk Shops in McKaysville and a fundraiser softball tournament to support MAC cheerleaders attending cheer camps going to be held tomorrow, Saturday, June the 20th at Meeks Park in Blairsville. Team entry fee is $300 with double elimination play and rings awarded to the top two teams. For registration details, call 706-439-6074. Now, folks, that's just a little bit of stuff going on in and around, and we ask that you get out there and, you know what, have some fun. Get involved in the community.

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Warren Ziders for you, Pretty Little Poison, right here in Mountain Country. Now, before that, we had Max McNown with a mountain track for you, Heart You Didn't Break. Joe Nichols for you with High Notes, and Tucker Wetmore, Sunburn, all happening right here in Mountain Country at 103.9 and 94.3 FM, WPPL, Blue Ridge, Blairsville, Murphy, Ellijay, and everywhere in between. Coming up next, got that 4 o'clock hour. We're going to go ahead and kick off the drive home, and we've got Winona and brand new music, Kentucky Queen.

0: Kenny Chesney for you, Carry On is the name of that one. Brand new stuff. I'm telling you what, man, I just like that song. That's all we can do. That's all we gonna do. You know, ain't no sense in laying down, giving up, and da-da-da. Anyway, Carry On for you. Gretchen Wilson before that with Redneck Woman. Midland, Shooting Memories with Tequila. Brand new stuff there. And Hot Off the Presses stuff for Winona, Kentucky Queen. Well, it's a little bit after 14 minutes after. That means it's time for the sports at 4:15. Oh, by the way, 82 degrees. That is the forecasted high for today. And now we'll go ahead and jump into those sports. Those being brought to you by Rebecca Mathis, State Farm Insurance Agency, right here in Blue Ridge.
1: I'm Matt McCoy, GNN Sports. The Falcons closed out their mandatory minicamp and now get about 5 weeks off before the start of training camp. QB Tua Tagovailoa talking with the media yesterday, impressed with the togetherness of the Falcons, saying the locker room attitude is the best he's been a part of. Baseball, the Braves series finale with the Giants was rained out. It'll be made up August 31st. The Braves tonight open a home series with Milwaukee. WNBA hoops, the Dream went on the road and beat Indiana 108-101. Angel Reese leading the way with 21 points and 10 rebounds. Among the World Cup highlights yesterday, Czechia and South Africa played to a 1-1 draw at Mercedes-Benz Stadium. Another busy day today. The headliner is the U.S. facing Australia in Seattle. And round one of golf's U.S. Open, not quite complete because of a fog delay yesterday. A handful of groups still have to finish this morning. The leader is Wyndham Clark at 6-under, up 4 shots on a group of 6 players. That's sports. I'm Matt McCoy on the Georgia News Network.
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7: 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For

0: Taking you back a little bit. Waylon Jennings for you. Taking you back to 1980. I ain't living long like this. I have been there and said that and done that and all that good stuff. Now, before that, we had Walker Montgomery with Almost So Close, So Long, Goodbye. Also, brand new stuff for you from Cody Johnson with Horseback. He just wants his horse back. It's coming up on about 4:30. That means it's time to go ahead and take us a quick peek at the weather forecast being brought to you by our good friends out at the Corner Market and the Corner Bait and Tackle. 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
1: Good Friday afternoon, North Georgia. A mix of clouds and sunshine continues, friends. And it looks like mid-80s for highs this afternoon. I hope you're having a fabulous Friday. And partly cloudy skies as we get into this evening. Looking good. I'm Georgia meteorologist Holly Strano in the GNN Weather Center.
0: Appreciate that forecast, Miss Holly. 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I call it Lakewood. Now, if you're on the way to the lake, on the way to the river, stop by and see them. They got everything that you need. I call it the Corner Market Complex because they do have everything you need. Here, my friends, is Brad Paisley

0: Lee Bryce for you, and what you know about that. I'm telling you what, now that, my friends, is a Friday song. I can tell you everything I know, especially after hearing that song. Now, before that, we had Brad Paisley featuring Miranda Lambert in Somebody Else's Arms. 4:39 is your Mountain Country time, and I asked myself this question today. Is it Friday for real? Whew, man, it is. We have just about pulled it off. We're about 20 minutes away from kicking off the drive home here in Mountain Country. And on Friday, we call that the Roadhouse. We're going to light it up, folks. It's going to be a good time. So y'all be listening for that 5 o'clock alarm. How about that? That way you clock out and get on out. Anyway, now, listen to me, folks. It is time to go ahead and take us a quick peek at the Tri-State Community Calendar and see what's going on in the area. That being brought to you by the Riverwalk Shops in McKaysville. The Fannin County High School is going to host a free youth football camp starting June the 22nd. I believe that's Monday. Through the 24th from 6 until 8 p.m. at the Fannin County High School Football Stadium. Kids in kindergarten through 6th grade will learn football skills from Rebels head coach David Nichols and other local coaches. The camp also features punt, pass, and kick competitions and 7-on-7 play. No cost to attend. For more information, contact Fannin County High School. And folks, that's just a little bit of stuff going on in and around, and we are glad to be able to bring you information like that on events and local happenings around the area. Y'all stick around. Up next, we've got the latest for you from Megan Maroney right here in Mountain Country.
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0: Yeah, you said it. A little bit of Jericho for you. Whiskey Nights and Country Roads right here in Mountain Country. Now, before that, we had Mickey Gilley. Don't the girls all get prettier at closing time? And Muscadine Bloodline for a mountain track for you. Luke Combs, Be By You, and Megan Maroney with her latest for you. The name of that one, Traitor. Coming up on, well, it's real close to 5 o'clock. We're going to go ahead and check in on that 5 o'clock forecast being brought to you by the law offices of Daniel R. Duello.
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2: Good Friday afternoon, North Georgia. A mix of clouds and sunshine continues, friends, and it looks like mid-80s for highs this afternoon. I hope you're having a fabulous Friday and partly cloudy skies as we get into this evening. Looking good. I'm Georgia meteorologist Holly Strano in the GMN Weather Center.
0: 82 degrees and partly sunny all about the tri-state, and that 5 o'clock forecast brought to you by the law offices of Daniel R. Duello. 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That's the law offices of Daniel R. Duello. 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

0: Rodney Atkins for you. Toys in the Dirt, brand new stuff right here on the drive home, or as we call it on Friday, it's Roadhouse. Before that, we had some Molly Hatchet for you. Flirting with Disaster, Location, Parmalee. Before that, with Let the Country Music Play, and Riley Green to start you off at the top of the 5 o'clock hour with Think As You Drunk. I've never been that way, I promise to you. Anyway, got to say a big old mountain country hello to my gun-slinging, lollipop-toting buddy, Weston. Yep, seen him down at the gun shop at trigger time earlier, and I'm telling you what, he wouldn't even give me none of his lollipop. I mean, come on, I had my bottom lip poked out and everything, was begging for some of that lollipop. He kind of winked at me and grinned and went on out the door. Whew. Anyway, folks, y'all stuck around. Up next, we've got our good friends, the 615 Collective, and their latest for you right here in Mountain Country at 103.9 and 94.3 FM. 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And again, y'all say hello to Weston if you see him. 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

0: I'm telling you what, Black Crow's for you. She talks to angels now. Yeah, that's not normally what we play here in Mountain Country, but you know what? On the Roadhouse, got to get some, what I consider to be a classic. Absolutely, it is. And in fact, that wrapped up six in a row for you. Now, before that, we had Keith Urban for you. And that going out by request. Nico Boone, Get Country. Kenny Whitmire, One Foot in a Grave. Bad Company. I'll tell you what. I mean, I just like Bad Company. I mean, it's really, really good stuff. And that one, as you know, I don't need to tell you, but can't get enough. Start you off on that six-song set, 615 Collective. No one ever talks about the nights that, you know, they didn't do nothing, went to the house and propped their feet up and went to bed. You know, anyway, folks, it's time to go ahead and take us a quick peek at the Tri-State Community Calendar and see what's going on in the area. That being brought to you by the Riverwalk Shops in McKaysville. And, folks, you can join the Benton Mackay Trail Association actually tomorrow for an easy 3.4-mile hike. Watch the Water Arrive is what it's being called. Hikers will gather at the Ocoee Whitewater Center to watch the rapids arrive from a TVA Dam Dam 3 release, then hike the Benton Mackay Trail near Thunder Rock Campground. The Rose Bay Rhododendron may also be in bloom. For more information, contact hike leader Claire Sullivan at csullivan@bmta.org. Now, folks, that's just a little bit of stuff going on in and around Mountain Country. And all we ask is you get out and get involved in this community and live your best life with us right here in Mountain Country.
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That, my friends, be the Allman Brothers Band for you and Ramblin' Man right here in Mountain Country at 103.9 and 94.3 FM, WPPL, Blue Ridge and Blairsville. Coming up next, got that 6 o'clock hour, got the latest for you from Spencer Hatcher, and turn this town into a honky-tonk. 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

0: That, my friends, was the latest for you from Kane Brown with Woman. Now, before that, because of the Roadhouse, we have the Outlaws in there with Green Grass and High Tides. Lakeland Lemmings with He Ain't Coming Back. And to start you off at the top of the 6 o'clock hour, Spencer Hatcher, Turn This Town Into a Honky Tonk. Folks, we're doing what we can do. Y'all stick around, because up next we've got the latest for you from Aaron Lewis right here in Mountain Country at 103.9 and 94.3 FM. 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

0: Shaboozy for you with his latest Cowgirl right here in Mountain Country. Now, before that, we had Lainey Wilson and John Mayer. Phone, Keys, Wallet. Also, Chris Stapleton in there, Bad As I Used To Be, and Aaron Lewis, Give My Country Back. 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Now, folks, as y'all know, along about this time every hour, we take us a quick peek at the Tri-State Community Calendar and see what's going on in the area. That being brought to you by the Riverwalk Shops in McKaysville. It says here, Bethel Church of McKaysville invites children and families to Bethel Speedway Vacation Bible School, June 21st through the 26th. Dinner will be served each evening at 5:30 with Vacation Bible School activities from 6:30 until 8:30. Bethel Church is located at 159 Bethel Church Road in McKaysville. Folks, do us the favor of just getting out and getting involved in this absolutely great community that we have that we call Mountain Country. So get out there, get involved, and live your best life with us right here in Mountain Country.
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1: AP News, I'm Ben Thomas. A heavy exchange of fire in southern Lebanon today between Israel and the Iran-backed Hezbollah militant group killed at least 47 people, plus four Israeli soldiers. However, Malik Harb reports officials tell AP the two sides have now agreed to a truce.
2: Continued fighting in Lebanon could unravel the newly signed deal between Iran and the United States, which calls for an immediate halt to military operations on all fronts, including in Lebanon, where Israel has been battling the Iran-backed militant group, and for ensuring Lebanon's territorial integrity and sovereignty. Israel and Hezbollah are not parties to the agreement. Israeli Prime Minister Benjamin Netanyahu had said that Israeli forces will stay in southern Lebanon for as long as Israel's security needs require it.
1: European Union leaders are looking into setting up a back channel with Moscow. But Ed Donahue reports,
3: there is a disagreement over opening communication lines with Moscow about Russia's war in Ukraine. European Council President Antonio Costa directed his office to reach out to the Kremlin and proposed a senior official to make contact.
4: The European Union is not, and we do not intend to be mediators. The European Union is on Ukraine's side.
3: Costa says there are no indications Russia wants to talk, but he wants a diplomatic channel in place.
4: We cannot depend only on others to interpret Russian messages, and we must be able to convey directly to Russia our own messages.
3: But deciding on a messenger is facing pushback. Czech Prime Minister Andrej Babiš says Europe is unable to even agree on whether there will be negotiations or who will lead them. I'm Ed Donahue.
1: In England, two trains have collided north of London, killing at least one person, dozens injured. And at the World Cup, the U.S. beat Australia 2-0 to advance to the knockout round. This is AP News.
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